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1: Good morning, Daniela. Good morning, everyone. While Muzaffar Ali Al-Mahmoud is once again being sought by the Financial Crimes Commission as part of a major investigation, another arrest has been made in the case. Nitisha Sibarot, a resident of Goodlands and former director of BA Exchange, was arrested by the FCC. He is suspected of operating as an unlicensed or black market foreign exchange dealer and will appear in court this morning. A search of his home led to the seizure of around 200,000 rupees in foreign currencies and local currency, along with several documents relating to the purchase of foreign currency. According to investigators, the funds could have originated from illicit activities. The investigation is continuing to establish the exact source of the money and identify possible accomplices. Other suspects could be called in for questioning at the Ritchie Triangle. Meanwhile, the long-term agreement signed between the State Trading Corporation and Indian Oil for the supply of refined petroleum products to Mauritius will ensure the availability of fuel, whatever the circumstances. This is according to Prime Minister Navin Ramgoolam. Speaking at the 28th anniversary celebrations of the Chinese Business Chamber yesterday, the Prime Minister referred to the current geopolitical situation and the need for Mauritius to strengthen its resilience. He also praised the contribution of the Chinese community to the country's economic and social development, as well as the long-standing strength of relations between Mauritius and China. On the same issue, securing Mauritius' supply of petroleum products was at the heart of the new agreement signed between Mauritius and India yesterday. Commerce Minister Michael Sikyuan says the pricing terms could be reviewed depending on developments in the international situation. He also stressed the need of guarantee continuity of fuel supplies amid geopolitical tension and risk of disruption around the Strait of Hormuz. Moving on, at his second rally in St. Croix yesterday, former Prime Minister and MSM leader Pravin Jugnauth spoke at length about the seizure of 155.7 kilograms of cannabis and the possible involvement of former junior minister Veronique Legovind. Pravin Jugnauth says he has information about the case and is not prepared to disclose it for now. He nevertheless called on investigators to ensure transparency and warned against any attempts to cover up the matter. The MSM leader also referred to the Cibutex case in 2009, which involved another government MP. And in international news, the Panama Canal Authority plans to reduce the number of vessels allowed to transit in the waterway as from September 4th amid expected drier conditions linked to the El Nino weather phenomenon. The daily limit will be set to 34 vessels before being reduced further to 32 crossings per day as from September 15. The restrictions come after a period of drought that has already significantly affected water levels in the lakes supplying the canal's locks. The Panama Canal handles around 5% of global maritime trade and can normally accommodate up to 40 vessels a day. That's all from me. Coming up, Carnet de Santé with Daniela.
0: Thank you, Shaza Topsy.